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I am Craiger. Glad to have you with me tonight. Oh, yeah. American Girl. Classic from Tom Petty and the Heartbreakers.

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0: 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All right, if you're into art, join Art House at the Pirate Queen Designs, 405 Main Street in Palacios. It's their Friday night paint party. This Friday night, making a fish collage. Quite a way to start the Memorial Day weekend. Reserve your spot today. It's just $25. Includes all the materials, and that'll get underway at 6 o'clock. Hit up the events calendar for more information at KKHA925.com.
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And that is the rainforest at Moody Gardens. 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

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There will be teams drafted after the shootout on Saturday. Then the 27-hole tournament will happen on Sunday. The cost is $150 per player. 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
4: Here is a U.S. news update, together with sports and business news. The United States has charged Cuba's Raul Castro with murder, conspiracy to kill United States nationals, and destruction of aircraft. The charges relate to the 1996 downing of two civilian planes. At the time of the attack, Castro served as Armed Forces Minister. Cuban military jets shot down the aircraft, which were operated by exiles of the communist country. Five other individuals have also been indicted in connection with the deaths. New York Jets quarterback Aaron Rodgers has confirmed he will retire at the end of the season. Rodgers stated, "This is it," bringing his legendary career to a close. The announcement came during postseason analysis, marking the end of an era for the veteran signal caller and the NFL. The United States federal budget deficit is projected to reach $2 trillion this fiscal year, ranking among the largest in the nation's history. This news comes as Americans grapple with high prices and uncertainty over economic relief. Meanwhile, top economists are sounding an alarm on a 40% recession risk, warning that stock markets are disconnected from economic reality.
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0: 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Glad to have you here tonight. I am Gregor. 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That'll be at the Fishing Rodeo Pavilion. Vendors, live music from Zydeco Dots, and Not the Rachels. 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

Eagles, I Ran So Far Away, Copy Radio 92.5. A pleasure to have you with me. Thanks so much. I am Craiger. Love in an Elevator. Here's Aerosmith.

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0: 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Glad you're here. 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

Petty and the Heartbreakers, Refugee, Happy Radio 92.5. Thank you so much for hanging. I am Gregor. Make it a great Thursday. I'll see you tomorrow night at 6. Leave you with Kenny Loggins and Footloose. Have a great night.

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4: Here is a U.S. news update, together with sports and business news. The United States has filed murder charges against Cuba's Raul Castro, accusing him of involvement in the 1996 downing of two civilian planes. The charges include conspiracy to kill United States nationals and destruction of aircraft. Cuba's current president has dismissed the indictment as a political maneuver. Castro served as armed forces minister when Cuban military jets shot down the planes, which were operated by exiles of the communist country. New York Jets quarterback Aaron Rodgers has announced he will retire at the end of this season, confirming this is his final year in the National Football League. The national debt has reached a new record high, now exceeding $39 trillion. As of May 20th, taxpayers are on the hook for over $39.07 billion. This figure was reported on Thursday, May 21st. The mounting debt continues to be a major concern for the economy, placing significant financial pressure on American taxpayers across the country.
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5: Here is a U.S. news update, together with sports and business news. The United States has charged Cuba's President Raul Castro with murder and conspiracy to kill United States nationals over the 1996 downing of two civilian planes. Cuban military jets shot down the aircraft operated by exiles of the communist country while Castro served as armed forces minister. Cuba's current president dismissed the charges, calling them a political maneuver. A report from ESPN explores how 34 generations of ancient warrior training helped build an NBA superstar. The feature delves into a lineage of disciplined combat preparation, tracing a direct path from historical fighting traditions to the development of elite basketball talent on the modern court. The story highlights the unique cultural and physical foundation behind one player's rise to professional greatness. National debt has reached a staggering $39,070,752,626,994.13 as of Thursday, May 20th. That figure comes from the government tracker. The ongoing climb in the federal debt continues to be a top concern for American taxpayers who remain on the hook for the massive obligation.
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5: Here is a U.S. news update, together with sports and business news. The United States has charged former Cuban President Raul Castro with murder, alleging he conspired to kill American nationals and destroy aircraft in connection with the 1996 downing of two civilian planes. The planes were operated by exiles of the communist country, and Castro was the armed forces minister at the time of the attack. The current president of Cuba has dismissed the charges, calling them a political maneuver. The indictment comes 30 years after the deadly incident, which saw Cuban military jets shoot down the aircraft. Oklahoma City showed no panic as they tied their playoff series, led by Shai Gilgeous-Alexander's 30 points. In other headlines, the San Antonio Spurs lost Harper to a hamstring injury, already without Fox. Philadelphia Eagles linebacker Smith was arrested after his car was clocked at 135 miles per hour. Ed Orgeron returns to Louisiana State University as an assistant on Lane Kiffin's staff. The Golden Knights made another statement in Game 1, topping the Colorado Avalanche. Shohei Ohtani had a superstar night with a leadoff home run and five scoreless innings. Standard Chartered's chief executive has walked back comments about replacing lower-value human capital with artificial intelligence. The remarks sparked backlash from employees and industry observers who feared widespread job cuts. The CEO clarified his statement, emphasizing that AI will augment workers rather than replace them. This clarification comes amid a broader market rally driven by artificial intelligence momentum. The S&P 500 index continues to march ahead, with analysts advising investors to play the entire value chain of the AI sector.
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0: I emceed an event recently, and I was the only MC for something that was going to take almost 2 hours to get through, like a script. And I just agreed to do it, you know, at the drop of a hat. And then the night rolls around and I show up and I'm sitting at this table really close to the stage. And the people that sat down next to me, they didn't realize that I was going to be the MC. And mm-hmm. they were like, you know, public speaking is the number one fear. And this lady goes, I would never do it. And as soon as they started talking about that, I was like, oh, yeah, maybe I should be nervous here.
1: Oh, great.
0: I was just visiting at first, you know, having a good time. And then I realized I have a very thick script to get through. But what I want to say is if you have to get up in front of a group of people, whether it's you're emceeing an event or you're just doing a sales presentation or something like that, you really are. Whatever energy you bring, you set the tone. That's the beauty of it that people don't talk about enough. We always talk about it being the thing to be afraid of and, you know, you need to make sure you breathe. But honestly, you set the tone. So I get up there after they introduced me. The man who introduced me was gorgeous British accent. So I just said it. I have to follow that, huh. You know, and so that warmed everybody up. So I said, let's just get right to it. I was announcing college students who were receiving scholarships in their school, which was fantastic because these kids didn't know they had been invited there, but they didn't know for sure if they had won the scholarship. So it was very exciting to announce their names. But there were a lot of names that were pretty hard to pronounce. And yes, I had the correct pronunciation, like in red.
1: Yeah.
0: You guys know me. I messed up a couple of them. So when I knew the wrong way to say it came out of my mouth, I stopped and I would say it correctly. And finally, instead of it being uncomfortable for the whole room, because I could feel that everybody was feeling bad for me, I finally just said, you know what? I'm sorry. I said, and this beautiful girl is walking up. I had said her name wrong and then corrected it. And she's looking at me like, you know, I said, I'm sorry. I care more about getting your name right than you can believe. If I say it wrong, I'm dying inside.
2: Yeah.
0: And then they all just laugh. So it's like I'm reminded and wanted to remind you that you set the tone when you're the speaker. So I just shared my problem of it with them. You know, I just shared that.
1: You were being human. That's all.
0: Yeah.
1: I think that makes the room more relaxed when you do that for sure.
0: Yeah. So whatever energy you bring is the energy of the room.
1: So for the future, Smythe is actually Smith.
0: Okay.
1: Just in case you want.
0: Thanks.
3: More of the music you like. Happy.
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0: If it's new and you can eat it, Sam's found it. He's the food dude.
1: Hey, have you ever had a blue moon pie?
2: No.
1: Well, you know why? That's because they only come around once in a blue moon.
2: Okay.
3: Oh, and they make them?
1: Yeah, I mean, that's their whole... Yeah,
2: oh, that's cute.
1: Them.
2: Oh, they really make them.
1: Yeah, they're available right now at Dollar Tree.
2: My grandfather would have liked that because he would have enjoyed the joke.
3: Yeah.
2: However, I didn't know it was a
1: thing. It's a blueberry and white chocolate that's mixed together for the coating.
2: Well, that sounds delicious.
3: It does.
1: So head over to Dollar Tree, and they're Dollar Tree, so you know it's cheap.
2: Blueberries are great, but blueberry fake flavoring is even better.
3: Did they just pick a random day to do this, by the way, or is there some Blue Moon Association?
1: It comes back every now and then.
3: Okay.
1: I don't know if they have a marketing plan or what, but every now and then they bring it back.
2: They randomly do it. Okay.
1: Yeah. You know, like once in a... No, never mind. Premier Protein's got two new things coming our way. Number one, they're going into the soft drink business.
2: What?
1: They're going to give us four Premier Protein soft drinks. They're going to be in fruit flavors. Mm. Don't know what they are yet.
2: Okay.
1: 15 grams of protein in each one of those.
2: Goodness.
3: Interesting. Okay.
1: And, hang on to this one. They're also giving us Premier Protein Ultimate. 42 grams of protein.
2: Oh, so you just need to take a nap. That's a lot. Look, I bought Murphy some of that really uber extra protein Chobani yogurt.
3: Mm-hmm.
2: And when he eats it, he's like, man.
3: Yeah.
2: It's like.
3: Because it's like 30 grams of
2: It's like
3: of
2: eating
3: protein.
2: Sludge.
1: Oh, you can
2: delicious.
1: Wash it down with the Premier Protein Ultimate.
3: Yeah.
1: Oh, Country Crock has a new flavor for us. Whipped. Cinnamon honey is the flavor.
3: Oh, just like you get in the restaurant.
2: Yeah. What kind of noise
1: it's
2: that
1: like
2: is?
1: Texas Roadhouse.
3: Yeah. I love that.
1: You know, one of the aisles that's starting to really get out of control, like the cereal and chip aisle, is the condiment aisle.
2: Yes.
1: I mean, it is insane
2: sauces.
1: On the condiment aisle. Heinz is dropping a whole bunch of new condiments on us.
2: Mm-hmm.
1: Buttermilk ranch mayonnaise style dip.
3: Okay.
1: Japanese-inspired ginger sesame.
2: Look.
1: All kinds of stuff.
2: Mayo, mustard, and ketchup. Never saw this coming.
1: Yeah. And speaking of mayo, mustard, and ketchup, Hellman's has Japanese-inspired mayo and also Dijon mayo.
2: Oh, nice.
3: Okay, a little blend going on there.
1: Yeah, that's right.
2: Thank you, food dude. Coming up next, your Hollywood Outsider.
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9: 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I'm JP Bazette with this morning's local news. Plans for a proposed Amazon Web Services data center near Bowling are facing delays after community pushback slowed the permitting process. The Coastal Bend Groundwater Conservation District recently approved two small construction wells, but tabled permits for larger wells tied to office use following public protests. Residents raised concerns about environmental impact, water issues, and possible historic graves on the site. District leaders say legal guidance is needed before moving forward. A hearing is expected before July as debate continues over the future of the 2,700-acre project near FM 1301 and 442. And Bay City leaders are seeing steady growth and safety upgrades at Bay City Regional Airport, including

the new Air Medical Service now responding to local emergencies. During a recent city council update, officials reported strong fuel sales and an economic impact topping $17 million, supporting more than 140 jobs in the Bay City area. A major runway resurfacing project is wrapping up this month to improve safety, while fencing, hangar repairs, and lighting upgrades continue. Allegiance Air Medical has already answered dozens of calls, adding critical emergency response support for Matagorda County. Bringing the freshest of local news to the Bay and beyond, I'm JP. Our thanks again to Ward Real Estate for bringing you the local news this hour.

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6: So the first time that comedian and host Nick Cannon became a father, it was with Mariah Carey. Some very famous kids, twins actually. Mm-hmm. And so you know about those kids, but you know one of the, when you talk about Nick Cannon, when people celebrate him, there's almost always a joke thrown in because he has a lot of children.
7: He's got like 12 or 13 or something.
6: He had 10 more children after he and Mariah divorced, so he has 12 children.
7: Wow.
6: So Netflix approached him about doing a docuseries about what it's like to manage and be the father to 12 children with six different moms involved. And
7: six?
6: That's six different moms involved.
8: Did he agree?
6: The reason this is finally happening is because it took a long time for everybody to agree. That means Mariah too. I think it means Mariah too. So cameras are going to follow him around. It's a docuseries as he co-parents with different moms. And we're going to get it. We don't have a title of the show yet. It's probably going to be something funny. And then it'll be out this winter on Netflix. Mm-hmm. We'll let you know when it happens. We also have some more Fast and Furious news.
9: Who did this? Remember Owen Shaw?
6: Did you guys know that this is the 25th anniversary of the first Fast and Furious? This year is the 25th anniversary of the first movie.
7: 2001, wow.
6: Yeah, Fast and Furious. So the news being that Vin Diesel is executive producing a series adaptation that will land on television, like on Peacock. They're going to continue these legacy characters.
7: Coming up next, I'll let you know why I thought my mom had given me $1 million.

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4: 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They're always accepting new members. 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
7: You ever think you hit the jackpot on a rare find or something you just stumbled across?
8: Yes.
9: You mean like shopping for something or where?
7: No. And
8: that's where my brain
9: went. Yeah, that's what I was thinking you meant too.
7: Sorry, Jody. Not shopping related at all.
8: Okay.
7: I went to visit my mom.
8: Oh.
7: Miss Judy, and before I left, she gave me a stack of paper. She goes, "Here, I've been holding on to these. I want you to go through them, see if any of them are worth keeping."
8: Okay.
9: Like newspapers?
7: No, it was like official documents and stuff. And so I brought them home. I started going through them. And there was a bunch of trash in there. And she's like, if it's trash, throw it away. I said, all right. I open up one of the documents. And my mom used to work at Bell South.
8: Mm-hmm.
7: Back when it was South Central Bell. Okay. One of the baby bells.
8: In New Orleans?
7: Yeah. And this was stock. This was like, hey, this is a letter to let you know about switching your Bell South stock into AT&T stock.
8: Oh. Okay.
7: And so instantly I started going, whoa. I'm thinking, we got some AT&T stock here and my mom doesn't remember it. So I start going through all the documents and it's like all the copies of everything. Everything is in order. I was like, oh, this is really working good. And then down at the bottom, I see her signature or her handwriting. Sold these in 2013.
8: Oh, Judy.
7: I was like, no. I was going to retire and everything.
8: Did you call her and tell her?
7: No, I wasn't going to bother her with it. Because if she forgot about it, there's no sense bringing it up.
9: So was it a lot of stock? I mean, was it enough to really spin your head? Or was it just like...
7: No, it was like...
9: A couple of hundred bucks worth.
7: It was under 100 shares of stock. But okay. I don't know what it's going for these days. And because she swapped it out for Bell South to AT&T back in the late 90s, early 2000s, it's not like it's going to be when you buy IBM back in the 50s, you know?
8: Okay.
7: You know, it's going to be a bazillion dollars.
9: Well, and I wonder if, in today's world, it would have to be really old for it not to be, because the paper certificate is more ceremonial than anything else today.
7: Yeah.
9: You know, when a lot of things have been converted over to electronic, I don't know that their paper counterparts are worth it unless it's so old it's not been tracked. You know what I'm saying?
7: Yeah, she had the real paper ones because she had copies of them. It's like, oh, well, that's pretty. It's a shame it's worth nothing.
8: It's okay. Don't say that to her.
7: No.
1: Happy.
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0: things to know today.
1: Number one, did you know that the Supreme Court is in decision season? They're expected to continue delivering decisions today, handing down rulings on like 60 different cases. So if you hear lots of different, you know, headlines over the next few days, all of these decisions are coming down.
2: I've never heard of decision season.
1: That's what it's called, right? So like limits on presidential power. You know, control over independent agencies, even dealing with things like whether Roundup can be sued for cancer claims over its weed killer.
2: Yeah.
1: No kidding. Decision season. Number two, MIT researchers are releasing a home Lyme disease test, allowing you to quickly, it's gross, but test ticks for the infection. Oh. And it works within like 15 minutes.
2: You got to catch the ticks first.
1: Well, I mean, if they're on you or if your backpack or something like that. Anyway, apparently there's going to be a limited batch of the test kits available this summer, so rolling it out quickly. And number three, today is American Red Cross Day. If you're feeling like it's time to give back, here we go. They respond to more than, this is unbelievable, 60,000 disasters every year in America. Fires, floods, hurricanes. You can donate anytime, but this is just a day to call attention to it at redcross.org.
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4: 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Here is a U.S. news update, together with sports and business news. The United States has charged former Cuban leader Raul Castro with murder, conspiracy to kill United States nationals, and destruction of aircraft in connection with the 1996 downing of two civilian planes. At the time of the attack, Castro served as the Armed Forces Minister. Cuban military jets shot down the aircraft, which were operated by exiles from the communist country. Cuba's current president has dismissed the charges as a political maneuver. How 34 generations of ancient warrior training helped build an NBA superstar. The athlete, whose lineage includes warriors, credits centuries of discipline and fighting spirit for his success. This unique heritage instilled a relentless work ethic and mental toughness from a young age. The specific identity of the player and his team were not disclosed in this report. The artificial intelligence market rally continues to accelerate, with the S&P 500 climbing 53 points to 7,497. Analysts advise investors to play the entire value chain of artificial intelligence. Separately, Oracle has emerged as a key proxy for OpenAI ahead of the company's anticipated initial public offering. SpaceX is also moving to launch its own highly anticipated IPO. In other technology news, the crypto industry faces concerns over quantum computer threats to modern encryption, with one advocate calling the perceived quantum apocalypse fear-mongering. Our thanks again to United Ag for bringing us the news this hour.
1: Happy.

0: Back from our event and our fancy night away, guys. You cleaned up nicely. And,
1: thank you.
0: We did this whole After the Show podcast.
2: Congratulations again, by the way, Jody.
0: Thank you, love.
2: It was a fun night.
0: We did this whole After the Show podcast the other day about a shapewear alternative that I was so excited to discover that I had never used body tape in my life, but I was going to use body tape under my gown the other night.
2: And Sam, I got to tell you, it is sticky.
3: Really?
2: Oh, yeah.
0: You found it to be sticky?
2: I was trying to help you. You asked me to trim a piece off. It took me about 5 minutes to get it off my finger.
0: Oh, I didn't know.
3: It's like working with crazy glue. You know, once you get a little on there, you just can't get it off.
2: Oh, well, then and every piece of paper that I picked up after that stuck to me. It was really
3: Spider-Man.
0: I didn't realize that. But I want you to know a couple of mistakes. I'm a rookie. You know, I've never used body tape before. Plus, this is why people who do this on the regular, like red carpet stuff, have teams. I was in the hotel room running late trying to deal with body tape. And you're right. Hey, it was a little interesting.
3: You had a team. Murphy.
2: Yeah, that's right.
0: Okay, I'm sorry.
2: Yeah, that's right. It was Team Murphy
0: said he couldn't handle it, right?
2: I did. Anyway, my job was to tape and zip, remember?
0: I want you to know. He almost didn't zip me all the way up, by the way.
2: Because I didn't know. I didn't know if the dress was supposed to have a little gap like that or not.
0: Yeah. Anyway, I want you to know I used some of the body tape, especially on the sides. I wanted to be as smooth as I possibly could be. And I pulled it tight like you're supposed to. What's the point? You know, the point is to pull it tight. The rookie mistake here was, first of all, I used it for the back area, like the bra fat area. I wanted that to be smooth. So I put taped it and pulled it forward. Well, guess what happens when you pull it forward? You're forward. Like my C-section tummy, I think, was more evident.
3: So you pulled all the back to the front.
0: It was more evident. I'm like, but too late.
2: I didn't realize that. And I didn't see any of that. I mean,
0: did, but whatever. But the other thing was this. I felt fine throughout the evening, and I was happy with it. I forgot about it being on my body, guys, until we ate a bite or two. I started eating a little bit when the food arrived. I ate some of the fish, a couple of bites of the potatoes, and that was it. And then once food is in your body, it felt tight.
2: Oh, really?
0: That's another
2: a little piece of fish?
0: Yeah, that's a little takeaway.
3: When you took the tape off to go to bed, did you stick to the sheets?
0: No, I took
2: That was in the morning when she got up. The sheets went with her.
0: All right. Coming up at 7:50, three things to know today, but next, your morning pick-me-up.
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0: Morning pick-me-up time.
1: And it's coming from Mr. Harry Connick Jr.
2: It had to be you.
0: Nice.
3: Okay.
0: Nice.
1: This is an amazing story that Harry... He's got a concert this Friday at Carnegie Hall. And it's a very special concert. He was on the Today Show talking about this last week. When he was 10 years old, he played piano ever since he was a kid.
0: Yes.
1: When he was 10, his mom was diagnosed with ovarian cancer. And one of the things she always told him, she said that she could die happy knowing that he played Carnegie Hall. Well, she passed away 3 years after the diagnosis when he was 13. So she never got to see him play Carnegie Hall.
0: Right.
1: He's never played Carnegie Hall, even since.
3: Oh, really?
1: Yes. He said he kept it in the back of his mind. He said he always wanted to play there, but he was only going to do it on a very special occasion. This Friday is his mom's, would have been her 100th birthday.
0: Whoa.
1: So he booked it to play Carnegie Hall this Friday. He says he's not walking into the building until 7:30 that night, until it's time for him to get ready to go on stage, because he's going to play a very special concert for his mother.
0: Oh my gosh.
1: At Carnegie. It's a piece that he wrote for his mother, which brings us to the second part of this. He also wrote a book for his mother. It's called Babe, and I'm going to screw the name up, Let Harry Connick explain it.
4: And it's called Babe Elaboratio. Babe was her nickname. Hmm. She was the youngest of six kids. Wow. And Elaboratio is the name of a musical piece that I wrote for her.
0: That's so cool.
4: Musical piece that I wrote for her.

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3: 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I'm J.P. Bazette with this morning's local news. Plans for a proposed Amazon Web Services data center near Bowling are facing delays after community pushback slowed the permitting

0: process. The Coastal Bend Groundwater Conservation District recently approved two small construction wells, but tabled permits for larger wells tied to office use following public protest. Residents raised concerns about environmental impact, water issues, and possible historic graves on the site. District leaders say legal guidance is needed before moving forward. A hearing is expected before July as debate continues over the future of the 2,700-acre project near FM 1301 and 442. And Bay City leaders are seeing steady growth and safety upgrades at Bay City Regional Airport, including a new air medical service now responding to local emergencies. During a recent city council update, officials reported strong fuel sales and an economic impact topping $17 million, supporting more than 140 jobs in the Bay City area. A major runway resurfacing project is wrapping up this month to improve safety, while fencing, hangar repairs, and lighting upgrades continue. Allegiance Air Medical has already answered dozens of calls, adding critical emergency response support for Matagorda County. Bringing the freshest of local news to the Bay and beyond, I'm JP. Our thanks again to Ward Real Estate for bringing you the local news this hour.
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0: Jody's Hollywood Outsider.
1: With the success of the Michael Jackson biopic and his music is, you know, charting again, I guess we knew this was coming because the only criticism of the film from some is that there's not any, I guess, of the newsworthy, the controversy stuff that he dealt with. Well, it's coming. The three-part Netflix docuseries is coming next week. Michael Jackson, The Verdict. It's going to dissect the trial and his legacy, the legal legacy.
2: The biopic didn't have to go there. I mean, no. If it's entertainment, light entertainment, and celebrates the music, it didn't need to go there.
1: If it's supposed to be about his artistry, I guess.
2: Right.
1: But this is about his trials, his, you know, criminal charges that, you know, he was indicted on multiple and he was acquitted on all accounts.
2: Yeah, he was acquitted on all
1: accounts, I mean, in 2005. But anyway, it's on Netflix June 3rd, which is next, a week away. Also, Brad Pitt's The Adventures of Cliff Booth, which is his Oscar-winning performance from Once Upon a Time in Hollywood.
3: I am doing the best I can under the circumstances. Now, I do not want to get into it tonight.
1: The film is called The Adventures of Cliff Booth. It's going to premiere in IMAX in theaters in November for 2 weeks before it makes its way to Netflix in December. This is directed by David Fincher, and the script was written by Quentin Tarantino.
2: Coming up next, what is non-transfer lipstick? Jody says she's wearing it, and I don't think it's working.
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0: Take us along anytime it's convenient for you, while you're making dinner, while you're walking. It's the Murphy, Sam & Jody Daily Show podcast. The whole show is there. Plus, there's a bonus after the show.
1: I have a question for you, Jody. You mentioned something here in the room just a minute ago about you're not wearing non-transfer lipstick. I've never heard that term.
0: I'm sorry.
1: And we've been married forever, but I've never heard that
0: All
1: term.
0: All the ladies know what I'm talking about. Okay, so for a long time, I was wearing, and I still like it, and I use this lipstick that stays on. Like, you can put it on, and you could drink a glass of wine, and you would not have any lip. The color doesn't transfer.
1: Really?
0: Yeah, you know that stuff that I buy that's like, it's like a stain. It really, and it stays on all day.
1: Okay, but I didn't realize it was non-transfer because, you know,
0: it's non-transfer.
1: I mean, I've had a problem over the years with lipstick on my collar. You know, when you give hugs, not just to, you know, you, anybody, it's, you know, yeah, lipstick transfers. I didn't know that there could be such a thing.
0: Yeah, it's newer. I mean, it's...
2: Oh, is that one of those ones from the commercials where it's like, you start your day and you're going out after work and you want to make sure your lipstick is still working?
0: I don't know what you're watching, but I guess. I've never seen that commercial. Oh. Anyway, lately, I've switched to a different color. It's called Brick. I'm wearing a color called Brick.
1: And does it
0: and
1: transfer?
0: And it transfers. It's like I was eating an apple a few minutes ago and I had it all over my face. It's on my drink.
1: That's a perk. I always know which glass is yours at home.
0: Oh, when I'm wearing non-transfer.
1: Yeah, if we're both drinking the same thing and it's non-transfer, the big lipstick is there. That's true.
0: I remember when we were first dating and I would sort of blot my lip color on papers, and you were like, I'm finding papers all over the house with your lips all over.
1: Yeah. Yeah, any available piece of paper, Jody would do the lip blot.
0: I just didn't want to be wearing it too bright, whatever. Yeah. That's what blotting is for.
2: You still blot? I haven't seen you do that in a long time.
0: I haven't. Mm-hmm. This one doesn't.
1: That's because she's wearing non-transfer lipstick.
2: There we go.
1: Huh?
0: Yeah, I could blot this and it would leave a mark. See? Just did it.
1: Oh,
0: yeah.
1: It leaves a big mark.
0: But I don't want all that transfer of the color onto the paper this time.
1: So then why don't you go 100% non-transfer?
0: Because I like this color and I like the way this one feels. And a woman has the right to change her mind with cosmetics.
1: That's, okay, yes, I'll give you that. So
0: sometimes
1: true.
0: I'm in the mood for the stain that doesn't transfer. Hey, and sometimes I'm...
2: You don't wear the same clothes every day.
0: Exactly, sister.

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3: 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Starting at 4 is the Cool Kids Yarn Art event at the Sweeney Community Library. 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At 10:30 is the Bay City Parks and Recreation Walk with Ease event at Latole Park. 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This month, they'll be discussing Keep Me by Sarah Kate. They're always accepting new members. You must be over the age of 19 to join. Starting at 6 is the Friday night paint party at the Pirate Queen in Palacios. Join Art Haas in making a fish collage with newspaper backgrounds, and then you'll be using a template to create your fish by using cutout paper and shapes. Our thanks again to Bay City Gas for bringing us the community calendar this hour. For the full listing of events, visit radiolinks.info and click on the community calendar link.
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7: like.
5: It's a new TSA program that encourages airports to replace all their government screeners with private contractors. Yes, it would save taxpayers a lot of money. And if there's a government shutdown, it wouldn't affect you waiting so long in line. But it's not something you can buy into or enroll in. It's for the airports to decide whether they do it or not. Number two, we mentioned that MIT researchers are releasing a home Lyme disease test. Well, guess what? 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They say that, I know it's gross, I'm sorry guys, but in the U.S., ER visits for tick bites are up already. 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
6: Yeah. You know,
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6: 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That's me.
5: 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And number three, Pop Culture Jeopardy has a new home for its second season. 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
3: Here is a U.S. News update, together with sports and business news. The United States has charged former Cuban leader Raul Castro with murder, conspiracy to kill United States nationals, and destruction of aircraft in connection with the 1996 downing of two civilian planes. At the time of the attack, Castro served as the Armed Forces Minister. Cuban military jets shot down the aircraft, which were operated by exiles from the communist country. Cuba's current president has dismissed the charges as a political maneuver. How 34 generations of ancient warrior training helped build an NBA superstar. The athlete, whose lineage includes warriors, credits centuries of discipline and fighting spirit for his success. This unique heritage instilled a relentless work ethic and mental toughness from a young age. The specific identity of the player and his team were not disclosed in this report. Standard Chartered's chief executive has walked back comments made earlier this week about replacing what he called lower-value human capital with artificial intelligence. Following backlash, the executive clarified that the bank remains committed to its workforce, emphasizing that AI is intended to enhance employee roles, not eliminate them. The initial remarks had sparked concerns among staff and industry observers about potential job losses in the financial sector.

0: Any conversation you'd like to jump in on, we want to have you along. 877-310-4MSJ.
1: So the three of us were traveling, and which of course means flying, which of course means TSA. And, Jody was just mentioning TSA Gold Plus a minute ago.
0: Which is not what it sounds like.
1: They're supposed to use contractors, or suggesting using contractors now instead of government employees. But I had a great TSA experience, but you wouldn't think it was great if you experienced it yourself. Since I wear an insulin pump, 9 times out of 10, there's going to be some issue with me going through security.
0: Oh, no. We waited for you. I don't know how long it seemed like.
1: I know. And I'm LAX. TSA pre-check and all that. So usually it's like, I don't have to take off shoes, don't have to take off the belt, all that. Usually it goes fairly smoothly. I just go through a body scan machine, and then I have to take my pump out. I hold it in my hands. They swab you for explosives. They stick it in the machine. You get the green light and you're on your way.
2: Yeah.
1: You know what I mean? Generally speaking, that's how it goes. But yesterday, there's some new machine that they were afraid was going to mess up my pump. Nobody wanted to screw up my pump. And I don't know why they didn't send me to the other side of the airport. They decided that we'll just do the body search. And so when they do the body search, they mean everything. You know, I mean, this was like one of those. They were very detailed. They explained perfectly, what they were going to do. And that's like, I'm okay. I would rather that safe than sorry, right? You know, that's what the TSA is there for. Check every part of me, which they did.
0: Did they offer you a private room?
1: They did offer
0: me. Sometimes
1: they
0: do that.
1: They offered me a private room, but I wanted the public to see this.
2: I tell you, it went on forever. I mean, they were covering every part of your body.
1: Well, but what happened is the first one failed, and I've never had that happen before. So when the first one fails, then they open up all of your luggage to make sure there's nothing there, because they're trying to see what the failure was. It sensed. He didn't tell me what it sensed on his gloves, but then they explained that the second search was going to be a deeper search.
2: Oh.
1: Which it was, by the way. In fact, by the time I got done with it, I thought I was going to be in a new relationship.
0: Okay, I'm sorry.
2: Hey, can I get a phone number?
1: But they were real. They were pros. I even thanked them through working, through that time period where they didn't have pay.
0: That's sweet. Of course, that's such a Murphy thing to do. My question is, what failed, your luggage or your body?
1: It was my body. Whatever was on the gloves that they tested, I don't know if they tested positive for explosives or whatever, rubbing your hands on me sets off an alarm.
2: There you go, Jody.
0: Well, you did just have some Cheetos right before, I think.
2: Yeah. Coming up next, I got the most unusual birthday invitation I got to tell you about.

0: happy.
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3: 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I'm J.P. Bazant with this morning's local news. Plans for a proposed Amazon Web Services data center near Bowling are facing delays after community pushback slowed the permitting process. The Coastal Bend Groundwater Conservation District slowed the permitting process. The Coastal Bend Groundwater Conservation District recently

0: During a recent city council update, officials reported strong fuel sales and an economic impact topping $17 million, supporting more than 140 jobs in the Bay City area. A major runway resurfacing project is wrapping up this month to improve safety, while fencing, hangar repairs, and lighting upgrades continue. Allegiance Air Medical has already answered dozens of calls, adding critical emergency response support for Matagorda County. Bringing the freshest of local news to the Bay and beyond, I'm JP. Our thanks again to Ward Real Estate for bringing you the local news this hour.
1: Guys, I have a big birthday coming up, not for me, but for my youngest two kids, the twins.
2: Oh, right, Sam.
3: And so are they going to be different ages? Ha, ha, ha, ha.
2: Okay.
3: Only for a minute or two.
1: For 2 minutes.
3: Yeah, right.
1: And Parker likes to remind Maddie of that all the time.
2: Hey, yeah, he's
1: older. You know, I was first by 2 minutes.
2: Well, you know what? I guess when you're a twin, you really do need a little.
1: You got to have something.
2: A little ownership of yourself.
1: But this is the big one because they're turning 21.
2: Yes.
3: Wow.
1: Coming up.
3: Street legal.
1: Yeah.
3: Well, more than that.
1: In a couple of weeks. And I got an invitation from Maddie.
2: I bet.
1: From only Maddie.
2: For her party?
3: Oh, they're separating. Yeah. They're doing their birthday party separately. I guess that makes sense. Yes. 21.
1: No. Well, I don't know. That I think Maddie's a planner. Maddie's a I got plans. We got to do this. This is 21. And Maddie, all of Maddie's friends have turned 21 already because I've seen pictures. Hey, guess who's 21? Guess who's Parker is just Parker. You know,
2: he's different.
1: I'll just kind of live on Maddie's birthday party or something. Or he probably has no plan is what I'm saying.
2: Oh, so it's her own birthday party. Yeah. It doesn't say Parker and Maddie.
1: No. Well, actually, it says London and Maddie, and I have no idea who London is.
2: Okay.
1: But I'm assuming it's a friend of hers, and they're going to have it together at her mom's house. So I'll be going there. And I got an invitation for one of the twins' birthday parties.
2: Nice.
3: Okay.
2: And so did you reach out to Parker and say, hello? Is there anything going on?
1: No, I have not yet. I mean, I just got this yesterday, so I need to ask Parker if there's going to be a Parker party. Is it separate? Is it going to be after Maddie's party? What are we doing here?
3: That sounds to me that's just the way he rolls, right? He knows he's going to turn 21.
1: Yeah.
3: He's looking forward to doing his thing.
2: Or you could just find out the real story and call his mother and ask, right?
1: Or I could ask Parker.
2: You're saying Maddie's party is at her mother's house.
1: Yes.
2: An ex of yours.
1: Yes.
2: You could find out, right?
1: I'll just ask Parker. You don't have to go places you don't need to go. I'll just ask Parker.
2: Okay.
3: Go direct to the source. He's about to turn 21.
1: Yeah, if there's a party, it's for him, so he'll know if it's at his mother's house.
3: Coming up next, Jody has your Hollywood Outsider.
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1: We're seeing the surge, and I love it, here for it, of older movies when their anniversary, when big anniversaries roll around, they're playing on the big screen again in theaters. Like recently, Top Gun and then Top Gun Maverick. So make your plans for in theaters again very soon. Talladega Nights, The Ballad of Ricky Bobby.
2: Dear Lord, baby Jesus, or as our brothers to the south call you, Jesus, we thank you so much for this bountiful harvest of Domino's, KFC, and the always delicious Taco Bell.
1: Okay, so this follows Ricky Bobby, played by Will Ferrell, of course, trying to become, you know, next top driver. He co-wrote this, so a lot of the humor is Will Ferrell humor. He co-wrote it, and then you know he ad-libbed some of it. Yeah. While on screen.
3: Have you seen I think you've seen some of the fake commercials that they cut.
1: No.
3: The Ricky Bobby and Jonathan or whatever, Riley.
1: Yeah.
3: They both cut commercials, you know, as the NASCAR drivers.
1: Love it.
3: Made up complete, and it's just one after the other. Hilarious.
1: It's an iconic comedy movie. If you haven't seen it in a long time, because it came out in 2006. Wow. If you haven't seen it in a minute, it's a 20th anniversary. 20th anniversary in theaters across the U.S. June 28th, June 30th, and July 1st.
4: This is from 72 also. About being on the road. It's called Turn the Page. Yeah. One, two, three, and...

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0: I didn't mean to make you guys uncomfortable earlier when we were talking about ticks and it being tick season already, but I grew up running around climbing trees, feeding chickens. And so, you know, the warning about ticks was for real in my life. And you guys did not
1: grow up
0: like
1: this. Did you ever have one?
0: No, thank goodness. But when I tell you, it was one of the things I feared. As you guys feared quicksand because you watched TV. I feared ticks. Okay.
1: Our dogs would wind up with them every now and then, but I guess I never did. I never spent enough time in the woods.
2: Who put the fear of ticks in you?
0: My papa.
1: Oh, did he?
0: And my dad, and rightly so. Well, what's funny, you bring up dogs. Actually, it was when we would get see one on a dog, it broke my heart. Completely broke my heart. And I never wanted to pull one off of a dog. But if the grown-up around me wouldn't do it, I would, like, grab a paper towel and try. I think I did it once or twice.
2: Aren't you supposed to use, like, a cigarette or something to make them back out?
1: A cigarette?
0: I don't know. And I didn't have
2: cigarettes. Their heads are inside, right?
0: I think so.
1: Yeah, I don't think you're supposed to use a cigarette for really anything,
2: Stan. I thought you had to put it close and they get hot and they back out or something.
1: I thought it was like rubbing alcohol.
0: Thankfully, I never had to really do it. I think I tried one time and my dad came in and goes, don't do that, don't do that. But I had the fear of them being on me. I don't think I ever had one on me, but we played in the woods a lot. That's what we did. We didn't go to the park often. We played in the woods. And so I was scared of them. But the reason I bring it back up is because you do need to know if you're going to go camping, if you're going to go hiking, which you should go and get into the national parks, you know, spend time. We're always talking about how it is so good for your mental health to spend a little bit of time in nature every day. You just have to be prepared for it.
2: Spend time in nature and worry about ticks.
0: Well, it's something to know. So let's just go over it again. When you get back from high risk areas, you know, check on your shoes, on your backpacks, on your outer layers of clothing. Take a shower right after you've been in those kind of areas. Bathe and get rid of anything. Take it right off if you see anything on you. And just know hidden spots. You got to look for, they prefer the dark, warm places. Yeah, it's gross. Right.
1: By the way, Jody, the CDC says to do it the way you did. You use tweezers to pull gently out. It's one of those where if you put any sort of chemical, alcohol, heat, or anything, it will actually cause them to release fluids back into your skin.
0: Gross.
1: Yeah.

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2: 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This month, they'll be discussing Keep Me by Sarah Kate. They're always accepting new members. You must be over the age of 19 to join. Starting at 6 is the Friday night paint party at the Pirate Queen in Palacios. Join Art Haas in making a fish collage with newspaper backgrounds, and then you'll be using a template to create your fish by using cutout paper and shapes. Our thanks again to Bay City Gas for bringing us the community calendar this hour. For the full listing of events, visit radiolinks.info and click on the community calendar link.
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0: Here's three things to know today.
1: Number one, a sinkhole shut down a runway at LaGuardia Airport in New York City yesterday after a routine inspection, and it caused like 200 or more cancellations and 160 delays. Just near the runway there, they closed the strip.
2: I'm glad that they didn't try to let planes land and just go around it like you do on the road, you know?
1: Anyway, look, they immediately closed the strip, and then emergency construction and engineering crews moved in to make the repairs. It's scary, but they had to do it. Hugely inconvenient. Number two, most couples now, a lot of couples now, keeping their finances completely separate. It's, you know, joint accounts are no longer the norm. With Gen Z and millennials especially.
2: Maybe you grow up that way, so it just stays that way normally?
1: Just the partners not knowing each other's full financial picture. Maybe that's not a new thing, that part of it. But it is one of those big conversations you need to have before you join your life with somebody. And, you know, maybe the conversation is, you keep yours, I keep mine.
2: Yeah.
1: And number three, today is the day a lot of people will be going to see The Mandalorian and Grogu.
3: Hey. Never touch the buttons.
1: So just so you know, it's rated PG-13. The runtime is 2 hours and 12 minutes. And today's like the first day you could get a ticket, but if you try to, expect it to be very crowded.
0: You're in the know. Three things to know today.
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4: 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The United States has charged former Cuban leader Raul Castro with murder, conspiracy to kill United States nationals, and destruction of aircraft in connection with the 1996 downing of two civilian planes. At the time of the attack, Castro served as the Armed Forces Minister. Cuban military jets shot down the aircraft, which were operated by exiles from the communist country. Cuba's current president has dismissed the charges as a political maneuver. How 34 generations of ancient warrior training helped build an NBA superstar. The athlete, whose lineage includes warriors, credits centuries of discipline and fighting spirit for his success. This unique heritage instilled a relentless work ethic and mental toughness from a young age. The specific identity of the player and his team were not disclosed in this report. Standard Chartered's chief executive has walked back comments made earlier this week about replacing what he called lower-value human capital with artificial intelligence. Following backlash, the executive clarified that the bank remains committed to its workforce, emphasizing that AI is intended to enhance employee roles, not eliminate them. The initial remarks had sparked concerns among staff and industry observers about potential job losses in the financial sector. Our thanks again to Transport Boats for bringing us the news this hour.
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6: 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Whether you're looking for a farm, land, residential, or commercial properties, Ward Real Estate can help you. I'm J.P. Bazette with this morning's local news. Plans for a proposed Amazon Web Services data center near Bowling are facing delays after community pushback slowed the permitting process. The Coastal Bend Groundwater Conservation District recently approved two small construction wells, but tabled permits for larger wells tied to office use following public protests. Residents raised concerns about environmental impact.

0: water issues and possible historic graves on the site. District leaders say legal guidance is needed before moving forward. A hearing is expected before July as debate continues over the future of the 2,700-acre project near FM 1301 and 442. And Bay City leaders are seeing steady growth and safety upgrades at Bay City Regional Airport, including a new air medical service now responding to local emergencies. During a recent city council update, officials reported strong fuel sales and an economic impact topping $17 million, supporting more than 140 jobs in the Bay City area. A major runway resurfacing project is wrapping up this month to improve safety, while fencing, hangar repairs, and lighting upgrades continue. Allegiance Air Medical has already answered dozens of calls, adding critical emergency response support for Matagorda County. Bringing the freshest of local news to the Bay and beyond, I'm JP. Our thanks again to Ward Real Estate for bringing you the local news this hour.
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0: I emceed an event recently, and I was the only MC for something that was going to take almost 2 hours to get through, like a script. And I just agreed to do it, you know, at the drop of a hat. And then the night rolls around and I show up and I'm sitting at this table really close to the stage. And the people that sat down next to me, they didn't realize that I was going to be the MC. And they were like, you know, public speaking is the number one fear. And this lady goes, I would never do it. And as soon as they started talking about that, I was like, oh, yeah, maybe I should be nervous here.
1: Because
0: I was just visiting at first, you know, having a good time. And then I realized I have a very thick script to get through. But what I want to say is if you have to get up in front of a group of people, whether it's you're emceeing an event or you're just doing a sales presentation or something like that, you really are. Whatever energy you bring, you set the tone. That's the beauty of it that people don't talk about enough. We always talk about it being the thing to be afraid of and, you know, you need to make sure you breathe. But honestly, you set the tone. So I get up there after they introduced me. The man who introduced me was gorgeous British accent. So I just said it. I have to follow that, you know, and so that warmed everybody up. So I said, let's just get right to it. I was announcing college students who were receiving scholarships in their school, which was fantastic because these kids didn't know they had been invited there, but they didn't know for sure if they had won the scholarship. So it was very exciting to announce their names. But there were a lot of names that were pretty hard to pronounce. And yes, I had the correct pronunciation, like in red.
1: Yeah.
0: You guys know me. I messed up a couple of them. So when I knew the wrong way to say it came out of my mouth, I stopped and I would say it correctly. And finally, instead of it being uncomfortable for the whole room, because I could feel that everybody was feeling bad for me, I finally just said, you know what? I'm sorry. I said, and this beautiful girl is walking up. I had said her name wrong and then corrected it. And she's looking at me like, you know, I said, I'm sorry. I care more about getting your name right than you can believe. If I say it wrong, I'm dying inside.
2: Yeah.
0: And then they all just laugh. So it's like I'm reminded and wanted to remind you that you set the tone when you're the speaker. So I just shared my problem of it with them. You know, I just shared that.
1: You were being human. That's all.
0: Yeah.
1: I think that makes the room more relaxed when you do that for sure.
0: Yeah. So whatever energy you bring will be the energy of the room.
1: So for the future, Smythe is actually Smith.
0: Okay.
1: Just in case you want.
0: Thanks.
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1: Good morning, it's Allison here with a look at your 9:30 weather report. It's currently 74 in Edna, 73 in El Campo and Wharton, and 71 in Bay City and Palacios. Today's high is 81 with an overnight low of 73, and we do have a 70% chance of showers and thunderstorms today. The current rain is looking like it's going to stop most likely before 1 p.m. and then pick back up later this evening overnight. Tomorrow, Friday, we have a high of 85 with an overnight low of 74 and a 50% chance of showers and thunderstorms. Saturday is a high of 85 with an overnight low of 73 and an 80% chance of showers and thunderstorms. Sunday is a high of 83 with an overnight low of 72 and a 90% chance of showers and thunderstorms. Monday is a high of 84 with an overnight low of 74 with a 60% chance of showers and thunderstorms. Tuesday is a high of 86 with an overnight low of 76 and a 40% chance of showers and thunderstorms. And Wednesday is a high of 86 with a 50% chance of showers and thunderstorms. After the heavy rainfall yesterday morning-ish, between now and this weekend going into early next week, we are expecting possibly another 3 to 6 inches of rain throughout the region, depending on if we have slow-moving thunderstorms and hours of heavy rainfall.
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4: 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Starting at 4 is the Cool Kids Yarn Art event at the Sweeney Community Library. This event is for those ages 6 to 11. 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At 10:30 is the Bay City Parks and Recreation Walk with These event at Latoll Park. 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This month, they'll be discussing Keep Me by Sarah Kate. They're always accepting new members. You must be over the age of 19 to join. Starting at 6 is the Friday Night Paint Party at the Pirate Queen in Palacios. Join Art Haas in making a fish collage with newspaper backgrounds, and then you'll be using a template to create your fish by using cutout paper and shapes. Our thanks again to Bay City Gas for bringing us the community calendar this hour. For the full listing of events, visit radiolinks.info and click on the community calendar link.
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0: So the first time that comedian and host Nick Cannon became a father, it was with Mariah Carey. Some very famous kids, twins, actually. Mm-hmm. And so you know about those kids, but you know one of the, when you talk about Nick Cannon, when people celebrate him, there's almost always a joke thrown in because he has a lot of children.
6: He's got like 12 or 13 or something.
0: He had 10 more children after he and Mariah divorced, so he has 12 children.
7: Wow.
0: So Netflix approached him about doing a docuseries about what it's like to manage and be the father to 12 children with six different moms involved. And
6: six?
0: That's six different moms involved.
7: Did he agree?
0: The reason this is finally happening is because it took a long time for everybody to agree. That means Mariah too. I think it means Mariah too. So cameras are going to follow him around. It's a docuseries as he co-parents with different moms. And we're going to get it. We don't have a title of the show yet. It's probably going to be something funny. And then it'll be out this winter on Netflix. Mm-hmm. We'll let you know when it happens. We also have some more Fast and Furious news.
8: Who did this? Remember Owen Shaw?
0: Did you guys know that this is the 25th anniversary of the first Fast and Furious? This year is the 25th anniversary of the first movie.
6: 2001, wow.
0: Yeah, Fast and Furious. So the news being that Vin Diesel is executive producing a series adaptation that will land on television, like in on Peacock. They're going to continue these legacy characters.
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0: Michael Jackson, 92.5 Happy Radio. This is Ken Cocker. You're never closer to the three-day weekend, man. I'm looking forward to it. The beginning of summer, unofficially, of course. A lot of great music coming up in the near term. Got the Counting Crows around the corner and Joan Jett and the Blackhearts coming up, too.
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Devil's Fire was a great movie. Demi Moore was in that, and Rob Lowe and many other, what they called the Brat Packers back in the day. It's over 40 years old now, that movie. And a great song by John Parrs on 92.5 Happy Radio. My name's Ken Cocker. 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

0: Troika. That's Pat Benatar from 1979. 92.5 Happy Radio. This is Ken Cocker. Well, we're going to take a look-see at music headlines for today and see if there's anything here that piques your interest about a particular artist or group. Starting with the Smashing Pumpkins, they've announced a fall tour that'll have 30 dates across the U.S. Dennis LeCourrier, now he was the lead singer of Dr. Hook. He wasn't the guy, that was Roy Sawyer, who had the eye patch and the cowboy hat. Dennis sang lead on most of the songs, except for cover of the Rolling Stone. Dennis has passed at the age of 76. A new biography called Ringo, A Fab Life, from author Tom Doyle is now available, and Paul McCartney is at the head of the list of the annual UK Sunday Times richest UK people. $1.4 billion is what the former Beatle is worth. And there you have a look at it, my friends. A look at the music headlines for today.
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down to Georgia. He was looking for a soul to steal. He was in a bind because he was way behind and he was willing to make a deal. When he came across this young man sawing on a fiddle and playing it hot, and the devil jumped up on a hickory stump and said, "Boy, let me tell you what. I guess you didn't know it, but I'm a fiddle player too. And if you'd care to take a dare, I'll make a bet with you. Now you play pretty good fiddle, boy, but give the devil his due. I bet a fiddle of gold against your soul, cause I think I'm better than you." The boy said, "My name's Johnny, and it might be a sin, but I'll take your bet, and you're gonna regret, cause I'm the best as ever been.

up his case and he said, I'll start this show. 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And he pulled the bow across the strings and it made an evil hiss. And then a band of demons

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Johnny said, "Devil, just come on back if you ever want to try again. 'Cause I told you once, you son of a gun, I'm

song number 32 on the Classic Country Countdown from the Charlie Daniels Band, the soundtrack of Urban Cowboy back in 1980. And the Devil Went Down to Georgia. I had a very good friend since who is gone now named John, and he loved that song. And he never could get the title, though. He always called it Johnny and the Devil. Well, coming up today, we got a good chance of rain, about a 75% chance, maybe a thunderstorm and a high of 81. 84, thunderstorms again a possibility tomorrow. Rain again a possibility on Saturday as we begin the long weekend. Rain on Sunday and Monday too. Just possibilities anywhere from 45 to 65%. So over the weekend, Saturday high is 83, 82 on Sunday, and a little steamy on Monday, Memorial Day, with a high of 87. 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

0: is Shout. 92.5 Happy Radio. Great band to see in concert. I saw them in Vegas in a kind of a small venue. They were terrific. Tears for Fears. And speaking of terrific, I'm a big fan of Caitlin Clark. I marked down all winter games. Like, I know she's going to be on Ion TV in a game on Friday night, and I keep track of all that. She is going to be the Grand Marshal at the Indianapolis 500 this Sunday. That should be kind of cool. I'm looking forward to seeing it. I think she's the one who gets to say, "Gentlemen, start your engines," if I recall correctly.
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0: Yeah. Seth and John, I'm still standing on 92.5 Happy Radio. I was talking about the Indianapolis 500 and Caitlin Clark being the Grand Marshal and her saying, gentlemen, start your engines at the beginning. But they can't do that anymore because there's lady drivers. So I don't know what they say, but they just say start your engines maybe. I don't know. Speaking of lady drivers, Catherine Legg from England is going to participate in the Indianapolis 500. Then get this. After she does that, she hops a plane, go from Indianapolis to Charlotte, and she'll participate in the Coca-Cola 600 in Charlotte that night. So a total of 1,100 miles she plans on driving in competitive situations. Holy mackerel. That's a lot. She would be only the second person and first female to do it. Of course, a lot of things could interfere. Weather could be a factor in either city, of course, and of course could have a problem with weather as far as the plane getting her from Indy to Charlotte. Still, it's quite a magnanimous undertaking for sure.
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4: Listen, a chilled Chardonnay is about to kick off the three-day weekend you've been waiting for all summer. Gulf shrimp is searing at the White Linen Seafood Extravaganza, and the Galveston Island Wine Festival at Moody Gardens is underway. Marley says hello at the Penguins and Pinot Grand Tasting as you mingle with celebrity chefs at one of 12 events with over 100 wines, food, and music.

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0: Jackson from Thrillers on 92.5 Happy Radio. Time for a look at the board on Dates of the Lakes and Greats. Today, May 21, former U.S. Attorney General Loretta Lynch is celebrating 67. The serial killer Jeffrey Dahmer, born in Milwaukee in 1960. He was killed in prison in 1994. Actress Fariza Balk is celebrating a birthday today, 53. Former running back Ricky Williams is 49 today. And Olivia Olson, remember her? She was a little girl with a big voice in the movie Love Actually. She is celebrating birthday number 34 today. There's your born on date. Of the lates and greats.
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Guns N' Roses, 92.5 Happy Radio. Well, the Eagles have added some dates, some more dates at the Sphere in Las Vegas. Two of them in September, four in November, including right around Thanksgiving. This is from 1979, the album The Long Run, 92.5 Happy Radio.

Joel recovering from that water on the brain syndrome. 1989, we didn't start the fire, and 8 years before that, this was a huge hit for those wild-eyed Southern boys. 38 special. We're going to check news for you in a bit, and also right over here, I got at the brown bag lunch. Going to look inside and see what's there. So hang with us here. 92.5 Happy Radio. 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
4: 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Here is a U.S. news update, together with sports and business news. The United States has charged Cuba's former President Raul Castro with murder, conspiracy to kill United States nationals, and destruction of aircraft. The charges stem from the 1996 downing of two civilian planes by Cuban military jets when Castro served as armed forces minister. Cuba's current president dismissed the indictment as a political move. The incident killed four people. How 34 generations of ancient warrior training helped build an NBA superstar. The athlete, whose lineage includes warriors, credits centuries of discipline and fighting spirit for his success. This unique heritage instilled a relentless work ethic and mental toughness from a young age. The specific identity of the player and his team were not disclosed in this report. Standard Chartered's chief executive has walked back comments made earlier this week about replacing what he called lower-value human capital with artificial intelligence. Following backlash, the executive clarified that the bank remains committed to its workforce, emphasizing that AI is intended to enhance employee roles, not eliminate them. The initial remarks had sparked concerns among staff and industry observers about potential job losses in the financial sector. Our thanks again to United Ag for bringing us the news this hour.
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0: Rock and Roll Hall of Famer Pat Benatar, along with her husband, who went in with her at the same time, Neil Giraldo. And We Belong is from 1984. Time to open up the brown bag lunch and see what we got lined up for today. And what do I have lined up? Looks like a pasta of some sort. It's chicken Alfredo is what I got today. Got to heat it up a little bit. Boy, that looks good. Mm. And then I get a fruit cup that includes some watermelon, summer-like, and some melon of some, looks like musk melon in there as well, little chunks, small thing. And then a chocolate chip cookie is a dessert, ice cold. Diet Dr. Pepper, the beverage of choice as always. Now, hope your lunch is equally as great. We got music to munch by from The Cure and Billy Idol coming up.
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He's heading for the Rock and Roll Hall of Fame on November 14. That'd be Billy Idol and Rebel Yell, and a guy who already is in the Hall of Fame, Rod Stewart. 1979, his foray into disco. And everybody laughed, but the truth is, of all his songs over the years, this is the biggest selling single. You Think I'm Sexy? 92.5 Savvy Radio.

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1: 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Probably your last full day of work for this week. Because most places, don't they, like when it's the Friday before a long three-day weekend, don't they usually let you go at, I don't know, noon or 1 o'clock? Even 3 o'clock, I've heard. You usually don't have to stay the full whole day. I hope that's the case with you anyway. We're going to get an update on what's going on in the 92.5 Happy Radio Weather Center here for you momentarily, and then coming back with lots of great music, including Night Ranger.
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3: It's Allison here with a look at your 12:30 weather report. It's currently 76 in Edna, 73 in Ocampo, 74 in Wharton, 73 in Bay City, and 75 in Palacios. Today's high is 81 with an overnight low of 73. Tomorrow, Friday, we have a high of 85 with an overnight low of 74 and a 50% chance of showers and thunderstorms. Saturday is a high of 85 with an overnight low of 73 and an 80% chance of showers and thunderstorms. Sunday is a high of 83 with an overnight low of 72 with a 90% chance of showers and thunderstorms. Monday, Memorial Day, is a high of 84 with an overnight low of 74 and a 60% chance of showers and thunderstorms. Tuesday is a high of 86 with an overnight low of 76 and a 40% chance of showers and thunderstorms. And Wednesday is a high of 86 with a 50% chance of showers and thunderstorms. After the heavy rain yesterday morning, between now and this weekend going into early next week, we are expecting possibly another 3 to 6 inches of rain throughout the region.
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0: That Sugar on Me, 1987. Def Leppard's on 92.5 Happy Radio. My name's Ken Cocker. I sure do appreciate you being along for the ride. As always, I'm here 10 to 4 every Monday through Friday with our usual features, including Milestones and Memories, which we're going to have for you here momentarily. And also got some Paula Abdul from the late 1980s on the way. And what else? How about a little something from Quiet Ride? A little rock and roll sounds good as we finish up the lunch hour. It's coming up on 92.5 Happy Radio.
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Johnny Hates Jazz. 92.5 Happy Radio. Look at the milestones and memories for this day, which is 21 May. We'll start with 1956. 70 years ago, the U.S. exploded its first hydrogen bomb. 1968, Paul McCartney and then-girlfriend Jane Asher attended an Andy Williams concert. That's kind of tame, I would think, for 1968. Andy Williams, don't get me wrong, was a great entertainer, but a 1968 version of Paul McCartney doesn't seem like he would enjoy that sort of a show. 1969, Sirhan Sirhan was sentenced to death for the murder of Robert F. Kennedy. Marvin Gaye released his 11th album, What's Going On, in 1971. Sir Duke by Stevie Wonder, number one this day in 1977. And this I remember well because I went to the midnight showing. Yeah, Star Wars The Empire Strikes Back opened at theaters on this day back in 1980. And in 1990, the last episode of Newhart aired on CBS with that twist ending, remember, where they brought out Suzanne Plachette. Remember that? There's your milestones and memories for today. You, my friend, are on Happy Radio.

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0: I always associate that song with the 1990s, even though it came out in 89, Alana Miles. What a big voice in Black Velvet. It's Ken Cocker, 92.5 Happy Radio. Won't be too long. We're going to take another look at music headlines for you. And the good times and the great music roll on with Van Halen and the Romantics coming up.
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0: That was a great album, and it came out in 1984, and that was the title as well. We're talking about, of course, Van Halen. There's a new book coming out, put out by Alex, about his life with Eddie together. It's called Simply Van Halen. May want to check it out. A lot of great music coming up in the near term. We don't want you to go anywhere. 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

0: That's a seminal 80s song right there, 82 specifically. I Ran So Far Away. And A Flock of Seagulls. Hey, congratulations to Hannah Harper. She's the lady who won the American Idol. The first female country singer since Carrie Underwood to win the competition. I think it's season 21, if I'm not mistaken. What a lovely lady. Now, when I heard she had three kids, I assumed that she was going to be a little older than she turned out to be. She's only 25 with three kids, so a lot of responsibility. And her audition song was actually was String Cheese, written about her youngest child. And it's a really heartwarming story. If you get a chance, look into her background. I can't give it all to you now, but she's a very worthy winner, and we wish her the best of luck, Hannah Harper, in her country music career.
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believe he's been gone a couple of years now. Eric Carmen from Dirty Dancing, Hungry Eyes, from 1987. 5 years later, this song came out. It's Hardaway on Happy Radio. What is love?

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0: In today's show, I'll have a little red wine and CUB 40. I'm Ken Cocker, 92.5. Happy radio. Well, the Houston Astros got a big series coming up in Chicago against the Cubs. I always look forward to watching games there because I grew up in the Chicago area and went to Wrigley Field many times, and that's one of my favorite ballparks, the second oldest in the major league. So a three-game set over Memorial Day weekend with the Astros and the Cubs going at it. It's 92.5. 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

0: you get what you give, a band that no longer exists. In fact, Greg Alexander, who formed them, unformed them after only one album and one hit single. He wanted to move on and produce for other people. But what a great song that is. You get what you give. I mentioned earlier that Caitlin Clark is going to be the grand marshal at the Indianapolis 500 on Sunday. And another lady is going to be a big participant. And we're talking about Catherine Legg from England. She's one of the racers in the Indy 500, of course. But there's a little more to the story than that, because she plans on racing one of the Indy cars in that race and then getting on a plane and traveling from Indianapolis to Charlotte and participating in the Coca-Cola 600 on Friday night. What a day for Catherine. No one's ever done this. Well, one person has done it before. A woman has never done it. And she's going to try to drive 1,100 miles in one day plus a plane flight. That's incredible.
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0: Duran Duran. We've had a lot of heavy rain around here, including yesterday, and probably going to continue. 75% chance today, high 81, and then same for tomorrow, Friday 84 with a 75% chance of rain. Saturday, again, 75% chance to start the long weekend with a high of 83. 65% on Sunday and only 45% on Monday, the holiday, with highs Sunday of 82. 87, a little bit steamy on Monday, Memorial Day. 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

News and 92.5 Happy Radio, community calendar, local and national news, and a whole lot more coming up next hour. Right now, look at music headlines. The Fix has announced a U.S. tour this summer with dates beginning in July. Jack Douglas, a longtime producer who worked with Cheap Trick and Aerosmith and John Lennon, amongst others, has passed at the age of 80. Journey has added more dates to their farewell tour, and Billy Idol has been honored with the American Music Awards Lifetime Achievement as he prepares to go into the Rock and Roll Hall of Fame in November. Big year for Billy Idol, and that's a look at the music headlines for today. And Michael Jackson from Thriller.

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4: 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Here is a U.S. news update, together with sports and business news. China has called on the United States to stop issuing threats against Cuba, following charges filed against former Cuban leader Raul Castro. The United States charged Castro with conspiracy to kill American nationals and other crimes, intensifying pressure on the regime. Chinese officials urged Washington to halt these actions, which they described as threats against Cuba. The move comes amid rising tensions between the two nations, with American military jets and drones being tracked near Cuba in recent days. LeBron James is contemplating the significant talent gap between the Los Angeles Lakers and the Oklahoma City Thunder, stating his team is out-talented. In other action, the Detroit Lions have signed all-pro linebacker to a four-year contract extension. Meanwhile, the United States men's national team defender has torn ankle ligaments ahead of the World Cup, and the San Antonio Spurs have lost another key player to a hamstring injury. Stuart Varney says rising gas prices could cripple President Donald Trump's agenda. A new Fox News poll shows 77% of voters disapprove of the president's handling of the economy. Americans are grappling with rising costs as the summer season approaches. Walmart has also issued a warning, saying shoppers could face higher prices due to surging fuel costs and shrinking tax refunds. Our thanks again to Transport Boats for bringing us the news this hour.
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0: Better Man and Pearl Jam. And we're doing the cruise. I'm Ken Cocker here on 92.5 Happy Radio. Local news coming your way here momentarily. And later on, we'll have the community calendar for you and lots of great music still on the docket as we go forward, including the Outfield from 1985 and Styx right around the corner.
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1: 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Bazette with your local news update. Wharton City leaders are facing a tight spot ahead of this fall's tax decisions after missing a key state deadline. Texas Attorney General Ken Paxton flagged the city, along with more than 130 others, for not turning in required financial audits on time. Under a 25 state law, that means Wharton cannot raise property taxes above the no new revenue rate this year. City officials say the delay was caused by outside auditors needing more grant data, not wrongdoing. Still, if property values don't rise enough, the city could struggle to bring in the revenue it needs to cover its budget. And students and staff at Shields Elementary in Victoria will not return to campus next school year after the district's board voted 6-1 to shut the school down. Leaders cited serious building concerns, including sewage lines running through ceilings, along with budget pressures and a need to better use classroom space across the district. All 65 employees are being reassigned with no pay cuts, and placements are expected by Friday. Students will be rezoned with optional transfers open June 1st through the 11th. Families will get campus details by email, and tours are set for May 26 and 27. For the Bay and Beyond Broadcasting Network, I'm JP. Our thanks again to Ward Real Estate for bringing you the local news this hour.
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0: A song about Christie Brinkley, his wife at the time, or maybe they were just boyfriend and girlfriend. I don't remember. Eventually, his wife. Anyway, Billy Joel from 1983, and this is Ken Cocker with a look at the born on dates of the lates and greats, starting with Loretta Lynch, the former U.S. attorney, 68 today. Jeffrey Dahmer, the serial killer from Milwaukee, born this day in 1960. He was killed in prison, you may remember, in 1994. Feruza Balk, a great actress, is 53. Ricky Williams is 49, the former star running back. And Olivia Olson, she was the little girl who sang with the big voice in Love Actually, remember? She's celebrating birthday number 34 this day. There you have it, my friends, a look at the born on dates of the lates and greats.
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0: 92.5 Happy Radio, 1983 and Def Leppard. Looking forward to the long holiday weekend and maybe an extra long one for you. A lot of people, a lot of offices, am I correct in this? They don't do it much at radio stations. But oftentimes they let you go at noon or 1 or maybe even 3 o'clock a little bit early on the day before a long three-day weekend. Hopefully that's happening for you tomorrow. Get an early start. That'd be kind of nice. It's 92.5 Happy Radio. 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
5: 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Starting at 4 is the Cool Kids Yarn Art event at the Sweeney Community Library. This event is for those ages 6 to 11. Beginning at 6 is the 42 Dominoes Tournament at Elks Lodge in El Campo. 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At 10:30 is the Bay City Parks and Recreation Walk with Ease event at Latole Park. Beginning at 5 is the Sweeney Public Library NYNBC Book Club meeting. This month, they'll be discussing Keep Me by Sarah Kate. They're always accepting new members. You must be over the age of 19 to join. Starting at 6 is the Friday night paint party at the Pirate Queen in Palacios. Join Art Halls in making a fish collage with newspaper backgrounds, and then you'll be using a template to create your fish by using cutout paper and shapes. Our thanks again to Bay City Gas for bringing us the community calendar this hour. For the full listing of events, visit radiolinks.info and click on the community calendar link.
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This next song, Kevin Cronin of REO Speedwagon gets interviewed from time to time or has fans say to him, gee, that's such a romantic song when they're referring to this one. But truth is, if you listen to the lyrics, it's a song about cheating, which always kind of amazes him. 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

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It's Happy Radio. Time for me to bail on out of here. My good friend Amy Cross standing by to take you through the afternoon. I'm back tomorrow to start the weekend just a little bit early. Let's say 10 o'clock in the morning. It's a date. 92.5 Happy Radio and Billy Ocean.

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4: Here is a U.S. news update, together with sports and business news. Russia and China have condemned the United States over the indictment of former Cuban leader Raul Castro. The charges, which include murder, represent the latest move by Washington to pressure the Cuban regime. The Trump administration has been applying significant economic pressure on the island's communist government. The indictment has raised questions about the future of the crisis in Cuba, with three possible scenarios now under consideration. LeBron James is contemplating the significant talent gap between the Los Angeles Lakers and the Oklahoma City Thunder, stating his team is out-talented. In other action, the Detroit Lions have signed all-pro linebacker to a four-year contract extension. Meanwhile, the United States men's national team defender has torn ankle ligaments ahead of the World Cup, and the San Antonio Spurs have lost another key player to a hamstring injury. The national debt has reached a new record high of more than $39 trillion as of Wednesday, May 20th. This latest figure places American taxpayers on the hook for that staggering sum. The milestone was reported by the National Debt Tracker, which monitors the growing financial obligation of the United States government. This news comes as lawmakers continue to debate fiscal policy and spending priorities.
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Must make you happy. Long holiday weekend coming up. Lots going on. Amy here checked in with Torn from Natalie Imbruglia.

0: 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That ought to be a good one. 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
7: 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I'm J.P. Bazette. This is your afternoon local news update. Bay City leaders are moving forward on a major project aimed at boosting local recreation and tourism. The City Council has approved a long-term funding deal to help build the planned Matagorda Regional Aquatic Center, a project expected to cost around $15 million. The city will contribute $3 million over the next decade and provide land for the site. Early payments are being increased to help secure financing, with construction funding tied to a loan. The future facility is expected to be managed by the YMCA. And a piece of American history was brought back to life in Wharton last Saturday as about 100 people gathered to rededicate the town's Liberty Tree and the Chamber of Commerce grounds. Students from Boy Scouts and Wharton High School ROTC served as honor guards, while members of the Sons of the American Revolution dressed in period uniforms, adding a patriotic touch. Community leaders, historians, and guest speakers shared the tree's origins, first planted in 1976 by local students, tying Wharton's tradition to America's early fight for freedom. From the Bay and Beyond Newsroom, I'm JP. Our thanks again to Ward Real Estate for bringing you the local news this hour.

coming up here in a couple of hours. Elks Lodge 1749 presenting the 42 Domino Tournament. 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Registration gets underway at 6 o'clock and the tournament starts at 6:30. It is a $25 entry fee for five games and the prize payout is for first and second place. There is going to be a free meal for the players. If you need more information, you might want to get in touch with Patrick. It might be a little late in the game. 979-332-7242 is his number. Let's go ahead and upload Michael Jackson on Happy Radio 92.5.

0: Happy Radio 92.5 Friday Eve going on around here. Another long, another long holiday weekend. We haven't had one in a little bit, so you deserve it for sure. We're going to head upstairs to the Weather Center right now and find out what's happening weather-wise, and hopefully we can get that far ahead so you can make your plans accordingly. All right. Beam me up.
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2: It's Allison here with a look at your 4:30 weather report. It's currently 82 in Edna and El Campo, 81 in Wharton, and 82 in D285 with an overnight low of 74 and a 40% chance of showers and thunderstorms. Saturday, we have a high of 84 with an overnight low of 71 and a 90% chance of showers and thunderstorms. Sunday, we have a high of 83 with an overnight low of 71 with an 80% chance of showers and thunderstorms. Monday is a high of 85 with an overnight low of 73 and a 50% chance of showers and thunderstorms. Tuesday is a high of 86 with an overnight low of 76 and a 40% chance of showers and thunderstorms. Wednesday is a high of 84 with an overnight low of 75 and a 70% chance of showers and thunderstorms. Thursday is a high of 86. We are expecting more heavy rainfall between now and Monday, but it looks like it could stretch into early or midweek next week. Looking at the forecast, it seems we could possibly be expecting another 3 to 6 inches of rainfall in our region.
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0: You're on Happy Radio 92.5. Amy here. I hope you're having a great Friday Eve. Don't forget about the Satchel Paige Golf Tournament. It's the 45th annual, and it's happening this weekend at the Palacios Golf Course. Teams are drafted after the shootout on Saturday, and then there's going to be a 27-hole tournament on Sunday. The cost is $150 per player, and that does include a mulligan, 27-hole prizes, Calcutta, and the closest to the hole contest. That ought to be fun. Jimmy Thompson is who to sign up with, 979-240-4329. Proceeds will benefit the Palacios Golf Association.
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5: 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At 11:30 is the Lunch and Learn event presented by the Texas A&M Victoria Nonprofit Center. 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Starting at 4 is the Cool Kids Yarn Art event at the Sweeney Community Library. This event is for those ages 6 to 11. Beginning at 6 is the 42 Dominoes Tournament at Elks Lodge in El Campo. For $25, you can play 5 games and get a free meal. On Friday, it is the last day for early in-person voting for the 2026 Texas primary runoff election. At 10:30 is the Bay City Parks and Recreation Walk with These event at Latoll Park. Beginning at 5 is the Sweeney Public Library NYNBC Book Club meeting. This month, they'll be discussing Keep Me by Sarah Kate. They're always accepting new members. You must be over the age of 19 to join. Starting at 6 is the Friday Night Paint Party at the Pirate Queen in Palacios. Join Art Haas in making a fish collage with newspaper backgrounds, and then you'll be using a template to create your fish by using cutout paper and shapes. Our thanks again to Bay City Gas for bringing us the community calendar this hour. For the full listing of events, visit radiolinks.info and click on the community calendar link.
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Radio 92.5. Another long set of your happy favorites in progress. I got Cheap Trick coming up before the top of the hour. Right now, I figured you might be in the mood for some Green Day. It's Good Riddance.

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4: 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Here is a U.S. news update, together with sports and business news. Russia and China have condemned the United States following the indictment of former Cuban leader Raul Castro on murder charges. The charges relate to his alleged role in the downing of two civilian aircraft in 1996. This move is seen as the latest pressure tactic by the Trump administration against Cuba's communist government. The indictment has sparked debate among Cuban Americans, with some voicing strong opinions on the development. Oklahoma City Thunder guard Jalen Williams is listed as day-to-day with a hamstring injury, according to league sources. LeBron James reflected on the gap between his Lakers and the Thunder, saying his team was simply out-talented. The Detroit Lions have signed all-pro linebacker Derek Campbell to a four-year contract extension. The national debt has reached a new record high of more than $39 trillion as of Wednesday, May 20th. This latest figure places American taxpayers on the hook for that staggering sum. The milestone was reported by the National Debt Tracker, which monitors the growing financial obligation of the United States government. This news comes as lawmakers continue to debate fiscal policy and spending priorities. Our thanks again to United Ag for bringing us the news this hour.

0: Also coming up tomorrow night, the Pirate Queen Designs at 405 Main Street in Palacios is having their art haws. Yep, it's a fish collage you're going to be making. You're going to start by using newspaper to make your fish and then collage the backgrounds with a template to create your fish by using cutouts and stuff. It's $25 per person. This sounds like a lot of fun. All materials are included. It does get underway at 6 o'clock, so reserve your spot.
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2: 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I'm JP Bazette. This is your afternoon local news update. Bay City leaders are moving forward on a major project aimed at boosting local recreation and tourism. The City Council has approved a long-term funding deal to help build the planned Matagorda Regional Aquatic Center, a project expected to cost around $15 million. The city will contribute $3 million over the next decade and provide land for the site. Early payments are being increased to help secure financing, with construction funding tied to a loan. The future facility is expected to be managed by the YMCA. And a piece of American history was brought back to life in Wharton last Saturday as about 100 people gathered to rededicate the town's Liberty Tree and the Chamber of Commerce grounds. Students from Boy Scouts and Wharton High School ROTC served as honor guards, while members of the Sons of the American Revolution dressed in period uniforms, adding a patriotic touch. Community leaders, historians, and guest speakers shared the tree's origins, first planted in 1976 by local students, tying Wharton's tradition to America's early fight for freedom. From the Bay and Beyond Newsroom, I'm JP. Our thanks again to Ward Real Estate for bringing you the local news this hour.
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The Memorial Day weekend bash presented by Sargent Area Chamber of Commerce is happening on Saturday. It's at the Fishing Rodeo Pavilion. There's going to be vendors and live music. It runs for a long time, like 11 to 7. Zydeco Dots are going to be on hand, and it's free to attend. So if you're looking for something to do on this long holiday weekend, you're going to have the chance to do something pretty cool. Coming up, music from Aerosmith right after the Go-Go's. Happy Radio 92.5.

0: It's Happy Radio 92.5. I do hope you're enjoying everything that we've got here, including what I've got coming up in the next set. Don't go anywhere. I have got Santana and Rob Thomas teaming up for Smooth, but it's time to head upstairs to the Weather Center and find out what we can expect weather-wise for the next few days.
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4: It's Allison here with a look at your 5:30 weather report. It's currently 81 in Edna and El Campo, 80 in Wharton, 81 in Bay City and Palacios. Tonight's low is 72 degrees. Tomorrow, Friday, we have a high of 85 with an overnight low of 74 and a 40% chance of showers and thunderstorms. Saturday, we have a high of 84 and an overnight low of 71 and a 90% chance of showers and thunderstorms. Sunday, we have a high of 83 with an overnight low of 71 and an 80% chance of showers and thunderstorms. Monday is a high of 85 with an overnight low of 73 and a 50% chance of showers and thunderstorms. Tuesday is a high of 86 with an overnight low of 76 and a 40% chance of showers and thunderstorms. Wednesday is a high of 84 with an overnight low of 75 and a 70% chance of showers and thunderstorms. Thursday is a high of 86. We are expecting more heavy rainfall between now and Monday, but it looks like it could stretch into early or midweek next week. Looking at the forecast, it seems we could possibly be expecting another 3 to 6 inches of rainfall in our region.
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1: 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And now, more of the music you're sure to love.

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4: 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Starting at 4 is the Cool Kids Yarn Art event at the Sweeney Community Library. This event is for those ages 6 to 11. Beginning at 6 is the 42 Dominoes Tournament at Elks Lodge in El Campo. For $25, you can play 5 games and get a free meal. On Friday, it is the last day for early in-person voting for the 2026 Texas primary runoff election. At 10:30 is the Bay City Parks and Recreation Walk with These event at Latole Park. Beginning at 5 is the Sweeney Public Library NYNBC Book Club meeting. This month, they'll be discussing Keep Me by Sarah Kate. They're always accepting new members. You must be over the age of 19 to join. Starting at 6 is the Friday Night Paint Party at the Pirate Queen in Palacios. Join Art Haas in making a fish collage with newspaper backgrounds, and then you'll be using a template to create your fish by using cutout paper and shapes. Our thanks again to Bay City Gas for bringing us the community calendar this hour. For the full listing of events, visit radiolinks.info and click on the community calendar link.
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Springfield kicking you off on another, kicking you off, starting you off on another long set of happy favorites. 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
4: Here is a U.S. news update, together with sports and business news. Russia and China have condemned the United States following the indictment of former Cuban leader Raul Castro on murder charges. The charges relate to his alleged role in the downing of two civilian aircraft in 1996. This move is seen as the latest pressure tactic by the Trump administration against Cuba's communist government. The indictment has sparked debate among Cuban Americans, with some voicing strong opinions on the development. Oklahoma City Thunder guard Jalen Williams is listed as day-to-day with a hamstring injury, according to league sources. LeBron James reflected on the gap between his Lakers and the Thunder, saying his team was simply out-talented. The Detroit Lions have signed all-pro linebacker Derek Campbell to a 4-year contract extension. The S&P 500 has climbed to 7,497, driven by continued momentum in the artificial intelligence market. Strategists are advising investors to play the entire value chain of AI, as demand for AI memory grows faster than demand for compute. NVIDIA's market value is on track to reach $6 trillion, fueled by data center demand. Separately, Philadelphia voters have approved the city's first retirement savings program for workers without 401k plans.

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5: 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Whether you're looking for a farm, land, residential, or commercial properties, Ward Real Estate can help you. I'm J.P. Bazette. This is your afternoon local news update. Bay City leaders are moving forward on a major project aimed at boosting local recreation and tourism. The City Council has approved a long-term funding deal to help build the planned Matagorda Regional Aquatic Center, a project expecting to cost around $15 million. The city will contribute $3 million over the next decade and provide land for the site. Early payments are being increased to help secure financing, with construction funding tied to a loan. The future facility is expected to be managed by the YMCA. And a piece of American history was brought back to life in Wharton last Saturday as about 100 people gathered to rededicate the town's Liberty Tree at the Chamber of Commerce grounds. Students from Boy Scouts and Wharton High School ROTC served as honor guards, while members of the Sons of the American Revolution dressed in period uniforms, adding a patriotic touch. Community leaders, historians, and guest speakers shared the tree's origins, first planted in 1976 by local students, tying Wharton's tradition to America's early fight for freedom. From the Bay and Beyond Newsroom, I'm JP. Our thanks again to Ward Real Estate for bringing you the local news this hour.
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0: Every rose has its thorn. 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
5: 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At 11:30 is the Lunch and Learn event presented by the Texas A&M Victoria Nonprofit Center. 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Starting at 4 is the Cool Kids Yarn Art event at the Sweeney Community Library. This event is for those ages 6 to 11. Beginning at 6 is the 42 Dominoes Tournament at Elks Lodge in El Campo. For $25, you can play 5 games and get a free meal. On Friday, it is the last day for early in-person voting for the 2026 Texas primary runoff election. At 10:30 is the Bay City Parks and Recreation Walk with These event at Latole Park. Beginning at 5 is the Sweeney Public Library NYNBC Book Club meeting. This month, they'll be discussing Keep Me by Sarah Kate. They're always accepting new members. You must be over the age of 19 to join. Starting at 6 is the Friday Night Paint Party at the Pirate Queen in Palacios. Join Art Halls in making a fish collage with newspaper backgrounds, and then you'll be using a template to create your fish by using cutout paper and shapes. Our thanks again to Bay City Gas for bringing us the community calendar this hour. For the full listing of events, visit radiolinks.info and click on the community calendar link.
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